Vismad nad vismad ved, vismad jiv vismad bhed, vismad roop vismad rang vismad nage phir hai jal, vismad kaun vismad pani vismad agni khade vidani, vismad tarti vismad khani vismad sa lage prani, vismad sanjog vismad vijog vismad puk vismad pok, vismad shift vismad